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0: flow. 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
1: If
0: you hear me, make me say,
1: yeah. 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
1: Reaching out to all your ladies, cause let's no guess. Reaching out to all your ladies.
2: Reaching out.
1: Yeah, miss.
2: Reaching out.
1: Reaching out to all your ladies, God is blessed, no guess, embrace. 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
0: to see.
1: True life giver, gift from nature, be your God's status, because the highest have.

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0: Yeah.
1: Don't get it twisted. This band has been thoroughly tested.
2: Yeah.
1: Yes.
0: Juice Crew.
1: That's right.
0: Thank you all.
2: You got to smoke some.

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And they told me, yeah, they told me, they told me I'm all used up. Yeah, they told me I'm all used up. I spent my whole life making somebody rich, and they left me to die like some dog in a ditch. And they told me, well, yeah, they told me, they told me I'm all used up. They told me I'm all used up. Yeah, they

sound is dying.

0: Yeah.
1: Can you feel them in your soul? Can you in your bones? Feel like a bridge in the you are control.
2: Yeah. Yeah, you know.
3: Really?
4: Oh, yeah.

0: Well, I got it. You know, I've had it for like the last like 3 or 4 years. No, I got it before reggae on the river. But it does sound like a deep throw bass for a little. Oh, that's the organs. Super nice. Well, this is the organ synthesizer, and so it's just the lower drawbars on it. It happens to be that it's a, I think it's a really pure sine wave, and so like, what makes that, you know, it just punched so smoothly. It's just like a super even like sine wave, basically. Like, I think you could probably reproduce it if you just to go like real simple synthesis, like real simple sine wave synthesis and stuff. But it's a couple. It's supposed to be like a couple of the drawbars.
1: The one that I had with mine was that. You know? Is there a line for that? No, that's real rock.
0: Sounds. All right, well,
1: we could do real rock.
0: Now it sound like
1: I was playing
0: all those bass lines are so similar. Matter. Yeah.
1: Love to get to you. Yeah.
0: And the horn line doesn't jump out, but I bet you there is one that is more like a.
1: System is catch a fire.
0: I think it's got the kind of horns like rhythm pattern where it's just like.
1: Yeah, you could always play just a one chord, trumpet note, you know,
0: right,
1: on the one.
0: Exactly.
1: I love that. Just a little.
0: That's what I kind of remember in my head that it's got in it.

0: coming out.
1: You must run another one.
2: Yo,
0: what the Humble Brewery.
1: People.
3: Oh, did y'all need another one? Did y'all want another one? Did you want? I don't fucking hear y'all. Did y'all want another one?

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This song right here is called Dreams. It's about following your dreams. You know? Crucial time, we gotta stick together. I'm C. Baker. Thank you all for being here tonight.

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0: 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I'm gonna invite a good friend on the stage with me. It's Kiki. Miss Kiki is gonna lay it down for you.
1: See, Baker.
2: What's up, Kiki?
1: Oh, what we baking tonight up with the sea bacon.
2: What's going on, beautiful?
1: Oh, my Gobi. Hello. Do you have a beat for me?
3: I have a thumb drive. Do you need it?
4: I have a bunch of stuff.
3: Okay. Throw me something.
4: You want to do a trim guide?
3: Sure.
4: Trim guide.
3: Yeah. It's called a set list. You should get one.
2: Yo, check it out. Kiki is a dope singer, a dope MC. She's got this track. Can I tell them about your track? She's got this track. It's called Trim Job. And it's kind of like, it goes out, I guess, to like the men, right? It's like a love song.
3: Yeah.
2: You guys
1: alchemy.
2: Are going to feel
1: it's
2: it.
1: Gender it's, alchemy.
2: Yeah, it's cool. So we're going to get that going.
1: It's funny. Oh my goodness. This is a homemade beat. Gobi right here laid this down with my boy Scotty on the bass.

0: Canada.
1: Surprise me. 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

0: What's our time frame?
1: You got it. You got time. Yeah.
0: How many songs? One more song? Keep going. Keep going.

0: you. Thanks so much. Yeah. I don't know, what's our time frame here?
1: Yeah.
0: Yo.
1: Believe.
0: Okay. This is a collab. Gobi and Kiki are gonna get you to believe. If you didn't already believe, you best start believing. What's up, Jambalaya? Thank you so much.

0: Make some noise, Jambalaya. Are you feeling this shit?
1: Thanks. Cheers.
0: Thank you. You guys are beautiful. Give it up for Kiki.
1: Thank you.
0: Ow! All right, yo. My name is Gobi, and you guys want to hear some more songs? Yeah. I'm a songwriter. I got my own stuff. I don't just DJ, so I'm going to DJ for myself right now. It's going to be cool.

0: a serious look at it. What's the soil that you're growing in?
1: What's the soil that you're growing in?
0: You'll find that you really need to repot yourself.
1: Right? All right, I got another one for you guys. It's on more sentimental tip. You ever had one of those times in your life where like everything happens at once, all this bad stuff all at once, like 1 month, like

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Yes, here I am. Here I am. Here I am. Here I am. Yes, here I am. Here I am.

0: give myself my own fade out. Yeah. Give it up, please, for C. Baker putting this shit down, putting this whole thing together, bringing all these artists and musicians from all over Humboldt to Jambalaya tonight. That's what's up. All right, what do you think, Chris? You're hosting. Should I do another one or what? I'll be back later. I think that's what's up. I'm gonna wait till some more people come. Then I'll do my thing.
1: This is DJ Gobi in the house. This is the man that's gonna be keeping it hot for you all night. DJ Gobi.
0: It's my pleasure to be here.
1: I'm gonna invite a good buddy of mine on stage right now.
2: Not yet.
1: Jude Drum. My name is C. Baker. I'm the host for tonight. This is something for everyone. A music showcase united, you know, created to unite all types and styles of music together. All types of people. So we can all enjoy tonight together. Thank you for being here.
3: Akeda!

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2: Jambalaya.
0: Thank you.
2: Yeah. Hi Ray. How you feeling this evening? Having a good time?
0: Give it up for Two Drum.
2: Respect.

0: Yeah, man. Give thanks and praise to the Most High all the time, my Rasta. Yeah, man. Yeah, man.
1: Akeda, Akeda, Akeda. Give thanks.
0: Respect. Yes, sir. I'm Judrum.

0: Yes, I, music maker. Respect to all the musicians in the house. See, Baker, this one is You've Got Me. Inviting a special friend on stage on this one. Yeah, yeah. Coming up next is Juice. Wah, wah, wah, Jambalaya.
1: This one is Juice Drum.
0: Yeah. This one is for all the men, princess.
1: Yes.

0: Juice. We got live Bay and Juice crew coming up.
1: Respect.
0: I don't know if you guys are ready for them. Give it up.
2: Yeah.
0: Give it up. Something for everyone. Juice.
1: Make some noise for Juice.
2: Yeah.

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Yeah. Wicked sound. 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

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Yo, sound man, if sound man, you out there, let me get more keys in the drum monitor, please. 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

0: 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They're kicking off stage. What's up? 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
1: Cut. 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
0: I wish we had more time. Check it out. 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

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I'm a purist, bass and drums. 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Yeah.

0: One more time. 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
1: Yeah.
0: We elevate the vibe. Exactly. Yeah. Exactly. Peace out. We love y'all.
1: Give it up for Juice. Juice Crew. You know, I mean, you're supposed to leave the stage wanting more. That's the vision. Thank you. We still have Isha Doobie coming up. We still have Beryl Alexander coming up.
2: Yeah, yeah.
1: We still have Stevie Coacher coming up.
2: Yeah.
1: We're just getting started here.
2: We're partying all night, Jambalaya. You with us? Yeah, you with us? I don't know, man. They don't sound like they're with us.
1: Hey, they're with us.
2: Are you guys with us?
1: I'm going to invite a good buddy of mine on the stage right now.
2: That's what's up.
1: Beryl Alexander. Come join me on the stage, please, my man.
3: Yo, yo, yo.
1: Yeah. Give it up.
3: We got a question for all of you. The question is, what would you do? We're going to tell you the answer. C. Baker.
1: Yeah.

0: Give it up for Bear Alexander.
1: C. Baker, everybody.
0: Next, I got my good buddy, Isha Dubé. Come on, my man.
2: Yes, DJ Gold.

0: Please, yo, homie, bring it in.
1: Yes, sir.
0: Okay, Jambalaya Arcata. Are you feeling all right? If you are feeling okay, hold on, brethren. Say yeah!

0: Yeah, hold on. I can't sing this song alone. I need your participation. And it don't take much. When I get to the chorus, y'all better throw your hands up in the air.
1: Yes, sir. Run it.

Yeah, time is precious. Enough artists on the bill, as I would say. Hold on! My God!

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This is a tune which is a combination between myself, Ishi Doobie, and my good friend Jason. Jason couldn't make it because he's killing it in Italy right now. So make a noise for Jason. Hey! Yeah, man, a lie, them a lie, and a rumor, them a spread. Not true, Jason, them as a sick in a them head, boy. See me, yeah!

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1: See me, I say, eh?
2: Say what?

Is this the last one right here? Oh, yeah. Okay. This next one, there's a video for it on YouTube. You can go check it. Of course, some of you probably already know it. It's called Like Rain. The premise of this song is that you never know what's going to happen next. So enjoy your good times and make it through your hard times. Zimiaze!

0: Hold on. 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Yeah. Little bit ago, I recorded a song with my man C. Baker.
1: Yeah.
0: We're about to drop it on you for the very first time. 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
1: Jew drum.
0: Yeah.
1: Jew drum. Are y'all ready for Stevie Kosher? Are y'all ready for Stevie Kosher? This is Everything's Gonna Be Alright. Yeah. Give it up for Jew Drum.
2: Everything's gonna be alright, no?
1: Hey, we have to think positive.
2: Yeah, come on, yeah.
1: A lot of negative thinking going on.

0: Yeah, man.
1: Give it up for Stevie Culture. Are you guys ready for Stevie Culture?
0: Yeah, man, Stevie Culture.
1: Big up. My man.
0: Respect.
1: You. So thankful for you, bro. Get it in.
2: Yes, indeed. Are you feeling good? Wow. Everything is going to be all right. You know what I'm saying? Yeah. Yo, Ishidu, where you there? We're going to run King of Kings.

0: low, very low. All right.
1: Stevie Culture.
0: I got my phones in my pocket, so you know I have to take off my jacket, because you know, so Stevie Culture is really hot. 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

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Yes, indeed. 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You know what? I'll check my list because I just have a limited amount of time and I just want to do all the best song. Now, this one is number three, bro. Number three, yeah. And this one is called Whenever I'm Rolling Down the Street, I just like to say hi to the people I meet. You know what I'm saying?

0: Hey, it's like when you're in the car and you put your hand out.
1: Yeah.
0: And the wind blows it.
1: Yeah.
0: And you're like this. Yeah. So much fun.
1: Come on, everybody, let's wave, yeah. We're gonna wave, wave, ride a snake. You know, Steve Kocha is flipping great. Yeah, wave, wave, ride.

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I want to go home and everything is right. So you know I'm a superstar. I can't get home if I don't have my car. So let me put this key back. Give me a minute, come on. Are we having fun yet? Yeah, man. That's what we like to do, man. Hola, John. Number four. You know? Yeah, we love you too, man. We love you.

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Push it little bit and let the music play. I just got something good to say. 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You can never depend on anyone to make you happy, you know what I'm saying? Your joy is your responsibility, you know what I'm saying? So if you sit around and wait for someone to make you happy and you get disappointed, you gotta blame yourself, you know what I'm saying? So that's why I'm saying this. Very low.

0: I wanna holla at my crew. 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Mr. Beryl Alexander, coming out from way yonder. Miss April May, you know what I say. My brother from Juice, you know we are gonna cruise. When it comes to music, man, you know we can't lose. Joe Murder, this hey. I wanna hear. Stevie Culture, the yonder, take it first. Come give me a clap. Everybody rock. And Stevie Culture, they up on the microphone. Yeah, give me a beat. Make me rock the sweet. You know, say Stevie Culture, man, me no off with tweet. Your hands and your mouth is the first instrument. Come on, play for me.
1: Hey!
0: Come on, play for me. 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Come on, you be my band. You be my band. You be my band. You're gonna be my band. Keep it going. I wanna freestyle. Come to Jambalaya, everybody clap. Steve Culture on the microphone a rap. And when I'm on the mic, I ain't talking any crap. People want me stay, they don't want me to stop. Stop it from the bottom and we're reaching to the top. And when we hold the microphone, you know we non-stop. Half of my head from me, from my head top. Oh, Mr. Jesse, oh come on. Mr. Jesse coming up and playing on the cushion. Yes, I see.

0: back. 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Are you ready for Barrow?
1: Yeah.
0: Come on. Are y'all ready for Barrow? Come on. We have Barrow Alexander. Give it up for Stevie Culture. Give it up for Juice.
2: Go, go, go.
0: Come on.
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0: put your hands up. 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

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Wicked sound, wicked sound, yo. Every time we come through, we gonna move you. It's the Juice Crew, yep, we can rock you. 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

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Tell them again. Couple already, me have a boss off in me plane. 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Tell them again. 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Yo.

0: Big up, big up, big up.
1: Yes, yes, yes. Juice Crew, everybody. Something for everybody. Pete, you got the guitar in there? Oh, yeah, I hear it. I hear it. Yo, these guys have been doing a lot of hard work tonight, bringing the musical vibes. My man DJ Gobi, bringing the musical vibes. And I'm so honored to be here to provide a little offering as we all go into the night. So how about the Hot Nights?
2: Hot Nights? Yeah, I'm ready.
1: I'm gonna do a couple just with the DJ, and then I'm gonna pick up the guitar and do a couple more with the DJ, with the guitar and the DJ and the guitar and the this and the that's and the, so. Party's not over yet though, till they kick us out.

I need some weed. Spark it up.

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Forget OZs, don't tease, we won't bounce. Stay a step ahead when the shit goes down. Late night, deep in the session.

as I passed you my joint. Original, lion's blood running through my veins. I let you hear it when I'm feeling pain. Yo, I can't explain, this world is on my shoulder, but I can hold her, yo, I can hold her. Yes, I know your people will conquer, cause we protected by the Rasta. Still the weight and the hate feels like the golden gate, but in this life, you gotta keep the faith. But in this, my crew's on the case, yeah. 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It sounds like ghetto heartbeat. 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

0: 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Stay a step ahead, yo.
1: Watch your back.
2: We got to know that we are. Watch out! We got to know that we are lucky people to live in this place we live in. We are blessed.
0: Yes, yes.
2: We're so thankful to be here in the Redwoods, Humble County.
0: Give thanks.
2: We're so thankful to be next to the ocean.
0: Every day.
2: We're so thankful to have music to share with our friends and family. One love.
0: Too much rain though.
2: Yeah, a little bit much rain. Hey.

0: door for you.
1: Yes, I. Hey, hey, that's K-Star on the keys right there. Give it up real quick.
2: Kariki.
1: That's Jay Bird on the drums right there.
2: Jason.
1: Right on. Right, you know. That's Massive Dreadlock calling on the bassy right now. Yes, yes, yes. And percussion. We got Scotty Irie on the percussions over there. Give it up. Give it up. We got King Froggy. He's our other bassist / dance floor. Massive.
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0: You have to ask.
1: Gotta love it. 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
0: I don't think so.
1: All right. Yeah, we're gonna have some fun tonight. Let's just do this. Get some people up in here. So, yeah. Put me on.

0: say we love it. 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
0: 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Yeah. 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
0: What else could you just rock with me? 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

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All right. 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
0: Are y'all having fun? 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Yeah. Put my stunner shades back on. All right. All right. So let's just rock it. Microphone business. 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They know how to get the party popping. Dancing queen. 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I wanna rock. But it's a one, so you just can't stop. 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

0: Thanks, y'all. 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What do you think about this band? Juice, right here. That's it. Don't get much better. Thanks, family. Thanks.
1: Yeah.
2: Sunny Bray.
0: All right, this is for the locals. For the locals. I mean, I guess that's everybody. Let's do this.

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I give it all to you. I'll make more tomorrow.

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Thanks, y'all. Big up to J-Bug and the crew from last night. 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
1: 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What's up, y'all? Hop hot off the presses. 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
0: That's awesome. That's hot.

0: Thanks, y'all. Boom. That was actually really sick right there. What just happened? You were there. You witnessed it. I'm telling you.
1: Tell them. Spread the word.
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0: Drop it like a range.

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1: You guys, there are the most exciting 15 people I ever met in my life.
0: That's why we're gonna take it to another level tonight. Right now.
1: Thanks for riding with the Juice Squad tonight. 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
1: Boom!
0: That was me. Yeah, we gonna go to the next track now. 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

0: sound, new sound. 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It's like a explosion. 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A bell explosion. Thanks, y'all. That's what happens when the wheels fall off right there. Boom. 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I think I need a drink at this point. I think I'm nothing wrong with having a drink.
1: Yeah, we need, hey, we need a drink before we play.
0: Can we get a picture up in this? Maybe my homegirl, wifey.

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1: Thanks, y'all.
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Yeah. 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I think we got a couple more. 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All right, all right. Take it easy. 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I think it's a thigh thing. I don't know. It's squats. 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No, I'm telling you. I'm telling you. She's the queen now. Later on, she'll have like ice packs, like on like, I'm telling you, ice. 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She was like, she'd be like, oh, I was great tonight, wasn't I? Ice packs. 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

0: Thanks for coming out, y'all. 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
1: Farmer Dog.
2: No.
1: You like the Farmer Dog.
2: Jesus.
0: Well, we do.
1: Crush him. Crush him.
0: This is it. This is it. 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Treat the bartenders good. 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

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It slipped, that was my bad. 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

0: bass some room. Let the bass breathe.
1: Yeah.
0: Make some noise, Jambalaya. C note on the bass. 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Give us a bass some room. Let the bass breathe.
1: Yeah.
0: Make some noise, Jambalaya. C note on the bass.

0: Thanks, y'all. 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
1: It really feels good to be here tonight, for sure. Thank y'all for coming out. What a big up EC Dubay in the place.
0: Yo, yo, yo. 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Y'all got me pumped up. Y'all got somebody put some in my drink. Somebody put some in my drink. All right. I can ride with it, though. I can ride with it. All right. This next one is a new track. Yeah, I know. I hear you. Hallelujah. It's a new track. This one we call Family Business. Family Business. Check it.
2: Yeah, that's much better. Yeah.
3: 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That's what I wanted to do.

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Bless, bless. 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
1: How does it feel living for the next vibration? Amazing, playing on your local radio station. And they say they be relate to the flow that you're throwing down. Oh, when it just is, we don't mess around. 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Yeah. Ain't afraid for what I believe in. 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A duppy conquer, right? 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

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Straight back to the evening, blaze a cloud of college smoke. Sit next to the ocean, in a cloud of college smoke. Watching the waves rolling, feeling devotion.

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And if I don't say that, I'll give the young one, said the trend. 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Come up and pit if you know, say righteousness defend. 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Round the lane once again. Give the young, fi tell off for them. We are fi bust off for this time. Come up and pit, you know, fi wicked on it, but. What if I don't say to me, it's a discipline child. Bust it all the while.

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1: 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Don't do that. Don't do that. You're gonna get hurt. You're gonna get hurt. This is just a serious, this is like a war zone up here.

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1: Hello.
0: Family business every time that we come around, round, round, round.
1: Family is at the core.
0: Yes, Juice.
2: Bring around the rhythm.
0: You heard it here first.
2: The Juice. Family business.
0: We just need more time, family business sound. Yeah,
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0: circulation, but they hate it, and I forgive the ignorance. Keep grinding with my mind is hidden in the church militants. With my walk and my rhyme, what can we do if we stand up one time?
1: I'm a bass,
0: one symbol unity. This is our family, this is our community, it's the new week. And it's gonna take some energy, you feeling me? Yeah. Family medicine for time, now we come around. 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
1: Behind the iron.
0: It's just a little hip-hop mixing with some dancehall. It's just a little hip-hop mixing with some dancehall. Then you're not the juice crew. All right. Are we ready? Here we go, here we go. If you didn't know, we're... My band's name is Juice. We live here, Humboldt County. Represent every time. Roots run deep. We just came to rock it. We just came to rock it.

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Have a little pride in yourself. Don't be told you can't count on no one else. You all gotta play the hand that we dealt. Act like ice cream, girl, you're gonna melt. 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Every time I chant another rhyme, it's the C note, cause you know we drop the rock. 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We never regret, we mix it with the people. There's nothing equal until the sequel, cause we undergone something to prove. 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

0: Y'all with us now, right? We're gonna just keep it boom, boom, boom. That's how we do it. Thanks for rocking with us. Beautiful people, beautiful people. Hey, Robin, if y'all, everybody, thanks for letting us come out and do this again. I think they've been doing it for like all their life or something. Like, they have a birthday every year, I know that.
1: Anniversary.
0: Anniversary too, is that what it is?
1: I believe that's what it is.
0: Anniversary. Well, shit, I didn't even know that.
1: I think that's what
0: I should have remembered from last year.
1: Could be wrong.
0: Happy anniversary then.
1: Happy anniversary.
0: Hey. Another year, that's so beautiful.
1: Just keep on adding them. That's all you can do. Put them in your belt. Another year.
0: It must be 2 or 3 years by now, I'm sure.
1: Oh, yeah. 1 or 2, I believe.
0: All right, this is for the reggae people out there. I know you came out to hear it.
1: There it is.
0: A little
1: love.
0: Fresh.

0: Def Bef chillin'. That's how I do every time I tap on the MIC. I just get free. Originality though, that's where I'm coming from. It's the crew though, you know where we never run. Run from a Munchsen. Don't you know, I said it's another blessing. A blessing, a blessing, another juice session. We're gonna ride up the rest. Blessing, a blessing, another juice session. We're gonna ride up the rest. Cause fresh water's hot, hot, hot. 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

say choose, choose, and we lay it down. 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
1: Listen to
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0: That's my crew right there. 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
1: To the center, to the fundamental foundation.
0: Now this is that original. It's the juice original. 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
1: Street soldier.
0: I like that. 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

0: fight the system, do what you can to fight the system, do what you can to fight the system. 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They don't represent our
1: elite.
0: When I walk one step at a time, but you know I said I did another right. Meditation, correct.

0: I like that. It sounds kind of X-Files right there.
1: Yeah.
0: Do that again, K-Star.
2: Yes,
0: it's
2: like
0: freaky,
2: told
0: right?
2: Ya. Sweet soldier, just like I told ya. Sweet soldier, just like I told ya.
0: I like that.
2: Sweet soldier, just like I told ya.
0: All right, here we go. Extraterrestrial, never sexual, a pure black intellectual. When I'm on the MIC, I gets free. Cause you

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1: No chance.
2: Thanks, y'all. Thanks, y'all.
1: We are back. Fresh right. Water. We got another one for you.
2: Yo!
1: I don't know if we know what it is yet, but we're getting it.
2: You guys feeling all right? Rob, you okay? Robin, guys, all right? I just heard it was your anniversary.
1: Man, you guys still have that twinkle in your eye. What's it, 2, 3 years? Is this your third, fourth?
2: 40th, what?
1: Damn, that's low.
3: Don't jump from 2 to 40.
2: That's low. All right. We're going to keep the party going. I don't want to embarrass them.
3: That's like copper. Because
2: I embarrassed
3: them.
2: I ended up embarrassing myself. You know how that goes.
3: God damn.
2: All right. What do we got? What do we got, crew?
1: Okay.
2: So we call this the sauna rhythm. Thanks. Thanks, you know. All right. This is sauna. We made this one up.
3: A little ska.
2: A few years ago. HSU, they used to have a sauna there. And yeah. You know, I'll tell you about it later. All right, let's do this.

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That's an elevation on the poster. It's a foundation. Take from negative liberation. See that as comfort and children. Not the body of the IHS. I will never change.

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0: are with me. What was that? Was that a valley or was that a peak? That was a peak. All right.
1: The Zenith.
0: You guys are with me. I understand.
1: I think they are ready. They've been ready.
0: All right, y'all. Let's work this one. This one is for all the sisters and brethren tonight. Just having a good time. You know what I mean? That's what we like to do. Have a good time. If there's one thing you know. All right. Big up family in here. There's Wendy. Jen.
1: Yeah.
0: Watch those ladies out there. Don't get hurt, boys. Don't get hurt.
1: Don't get hurt, boys.
0: I've seen it before. All right, here we go. Soul Trip. Soul Trip. Is this a freshwater party or what? I said, is this a freshwater party or what? Yeah. Just like I thought.

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You looked at me like you want some rubber dub. So I stepped to you, but I was shy. But you put all that aside, turned around and you wind up your booty. Damn, you know I had a good mood, G. When I saw you there doing your thing, I had to step up and do my thing. Swing back and forth, that's the course. Every time I said I want just a little more. What did you have in store for another brother? You know I got a love, you're so true. You're just a soldier. Girl, you my trip. Girl, you my trip. 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Girl, you a trip. 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

0: here about your ex relationship. 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
1: Dip here.
0: Be on the dance floor with the stiff stiff. Girl, you were tripped. I don't wanna hear about your ex relationship. 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Just a soul trip. 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

0: just playing, man.
1: 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This is one of a kind. I said I saw you there. Yes, I. That is just original, y'all. 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I like
0: it. I like it. I like it. I wanna make it mine.

0: Drummer is bound to get arrested. 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You know, the hyper he gets, the more illegal he gets, I think. I don't know. Watch him. Don't get cut. Don't get cut. All right. All right, what we got? What we got for the people? For the people.
1: No problem.
0: What
1: no
0: do we got for the people? That's kind of clever. All right, we got a few more for y'all. We're gonna try to keep it, you know, keep it grinding. That's what I enjoy. Successful.

0: you're gonna do when the truth keeps charging? 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All we wanna do is lay the smack down. Me and my crew just lay the beat down. 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
1: What?
0: Party all night.
1: What?
0: Party all night.

0: broke in the ice and busted out. 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I take a sip of this brew. Just lay the beat down. Party all night.
1: Party all night.
0: Party all night.
1: Party all night.
0: Party all night.
1: Party all night. Party all night. Party all night.
0: Yeah. 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Inhale, exhale. This is the final power. And power take a sip from the glass. Shake that ass to the beat so it lasts. Don't keep any center. My mission crucial. Pride of the people. Roots are critical. Out here there's no
2: by any means necessary.
0: Sometimes I feel like Dirty Harry. 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

0: beat down. 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Party all night. Party all night. Party all night. Yeah, all right. Hey, I really think you guys could party all night. Really do.
1: The party's just getting started.
0: Hey, Mo, chill, Mo, chill. Let me ask you something.
2: Yes, yes.
0: I've heard something comes out at night. I think it's the juice. All right, I've heard this.
2: Juice. It's the freaks too.
0: The freaks come out at night.
2: The freaks come out at night.
0: They all.
2: And I
0: think
2: the juice is under the freak umbrella. So
0: I think so.
2: Yeah. So it fits.
0: Exactly. All right.
2: We're gonna keep this one going.
1: Cause the freaks come out at night. The freaks come out at night.
2: Blah, blah, blah, blah.
1: Fire and forget.

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0: Thank you, Freshwater. 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
1: Yeah. 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
0: Freshwater comes out at night.
1: You're fucking hitting it.
0: They stay on up until the early night.
1: Freshwater stay.
0: All right, we got some more. 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
1: Hit
0: boom,
1: us
0: boom,
1: with
0: boom,
1: some
0: boom,
1: juice.
0: Boom, boom, boom, boom, boom. You know what I mean? 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Bah, bah, bah, bah, bah, bah. All right. This one we call Step Ahead. Is it Step Ahead or are we doing the same rhythm? Or? All right, y'all. If you've been saving that tight pinhead joint, that last herb that you had, you rolled before you came here, now's the time to blaze it up. Blaze that pinhead up. Wicked, wicked sound, wicked sound, wicked sound. Hip hop, hip hop, hip hop. Oh, let them feel it out. Oh, let them feel it out, feel it out. Let them feel it out, feel it out. Let them get it round, get it out. Let them get it right. It's another session, juice.
1: Session.
0: What you gonna do? Come and grind.
1: Mojo, yes,
0: we come to the room.
1: Tell me this rhythm, not my move.
0: I'm here with something to prove. Intimidation's really not my move. But I can blaze a tune. What you gonna do?

0: on my shoulder, but I can hold her, yo, I can hold her. Yes, I know that people will conquer, cause we protected by the Rasta. Feel the wage and the hate, feels like the golden age. But in this life, you gotta keep the faith. No time to waste, my crew's on the case. We in a haze like a slap in the face. Each and every time we roll through your town, represent the masses strictly underground. Forget OZs, don't tease, we've all clowns. Stay a step ahead when the shit goes down. Each and every time we roll through your town, represent the masses strictly underground. Forget OZs, don't tease, we've all clowns. Stay a step ahead when the shit goes down.
1: You know it goes down. You know that
0: shit goes down. Stay a step ahead, yo.
1: You know that shit goes down.
0: Stay a step ahead, yo.

0: 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Stay a step ahead till this shit goes down.
1: Till this shit goes down.
2: Stay a step ahead. Stay a step ahead.
0: Stay a step ahead, yo.
2: Yo, yo, the shit goes down. Stay a step ahead, yo.
0: That's sick right there.
2: The
0: y'all
2: shit
0: like that rhythm?
2: Down.
0: Y'all like that rhythm? Everybody grind it out.
2: More.
0: Grind it out.
2: More.
0: Grind it out.
2: More.
0: Grind it out. Stay a step ahead, yo.
2: More.
0: Grind it out.
2: More.
0: Grind it out.
2: Grind it out.
0: Grind it out. Stay a step ahead, yo.
2: Grind
0: it out.
2: Grind it
0: out.
2: Grind it.
0: Late night, deep in the session, doing my thing, yo. We never rest. Get the lift, that don't flip, just take a trip. Watch me rip it, don't you even trip. Stop here and let

0: can hold her, I can hold her. Yes, I know the people will come down, cause we protected, protected by the
1: Rasta.
0: After the weight and the hate feels like the golden chain, but in this life, you gotta keep the faith. No time to waste, my crew's on the case. We in a haste like a slap in the face. 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Forget OZs, don't tease, we won't bow. Stay a step ahead till the shit goes down. Each and every time we roll through your town, represent the masses, strictly underground. Forget OZs, don't tease, we won't bow. Stay a step ahead till the shit goes down. Stay a step ahead till the shit goes down. You know what I mean?
2: Cool, man. Everybody like to drink their coffee in the morning? Coffee is an Ethiopian drink. It comes from the town of Kaffa. And the elders in Ethiopia still drink a little small cup of coffee because that stuff is thick. It's the right stuff for the morning. So now you know. Coffee comes from Kaffa, Ethiopian drink. Beautiful thing. Yeah, man, are you ready for some homemade, homegrown reggae music?

0: You put a little prayer for peace. Because you know what? That's something we all have to join together. Each and every one of
1: you. You are. Beautiful thing. Because we have a world premiere. Did you hear that? It's a world premiere. Yes, man. First time in the whole wide world. People are going to be delighted with this music. This is a new artist. It's from Humboldt County. I didn't see it. What I said is from Humboldt County. That's kind of awesome. I said it's from Humboldt County, man. What's up? Yes. People, are you ready for some cool reggae music made right here? Put your hands together. Aishi Dube, Amasakana. Give it up. Reggae on the

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Some people, live it up. 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

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Big up, the name is Winstrong, aka Soul Rebel, you know? New album coming out, Eye of the Storm. I want you to big up all the upcoming artists, you know? You don't know how to go already. The new artists, it's about time right now. Yes. 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

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Right now, we got to move things along quickly. So we're going to do one called Stand Firm. 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Yeah.

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And before we get into it, I want to let y'all know that right here on Reggae on the River, I'm dropping my debut album right now after we play at the merch booth. It will be available. I can sign them and everything. So bless up. I want to thank each and every one of you guys. Each and every one of you guys for making this possible, because it's a dream of mine for a long, long, long time, right? Give thanks. And go like this. Challenge and bless my heart with a meditation, so he can give

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1: All right. 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You can get the CD over there. Have a blessed and wonderful weekend.
2: Give it up.
1: And big up to all the volunteers and everybody.
2: Give it up. Give it up. Enough respect. Enough respect. Come on, man. Yeah, yeah. Come on. Respect the youth. Yeah. Ishi Doobie. Ishi Doobie. Alma County. Come on. Woo! Bo, bo, bo, bo! Rockin'! Yeah, man. I get emotional, man. You have to forgive me. It's so beautiful to see the youth, man. The seed that grows. And look what happened. Yeah? Selassie I is ever present everywhere you go, man. The Rasta man is there. Because Selassie I is everywhere. So enough respect to the youth. Enough respect, yeah, man. The children and this one too. Right on, man. Bless everyone. Good morning. Buenos dias. Yeah, man. My name is Red. I am from Chile. And, well, we got so much reggae music for you today. It's a beautiful day. Isn't it a blessing? Yes, man. The reggae music, the music from the little island, Jamaica, that spread across the world, and now we have reggae music from everywhere, and now this is downtown reggae music in the world. Yes, man, Reggae on the River 2006. How you feeling? Cool. Please remember to drink water, okay? Please, please, please, please. I'm asking you, I'm begging you, please drink some water. All right. We're going to take a little break and we'll be back with some cool, cool reggae music. Please take a little time to go around, see what else is up. Do you like this new site?
3: Oh, shit. Oh, shit, it's that one. All right.

0: Are you happy? He's happy. He's happy. Is everybody happy?
1: Yes, Dad.
0: Boy, you guys sound really damn depressed out there.
1: Make a joyful noise.
0: Come on, here we go. Let me hear it. All right, now I'm going to come out there and I'm going to give everybody a wedgie if they don't, like, perk it up here. Woo! Come on now. I hope you guys like to dance because this is some really good dance music you're about to hear. So, it just happens to be 420. How'd that happen? Hey, let me introduce you to Ishidubi and Masagana.

Yeah, in the Bible it said that God created man and woman in the likeness of himself, which is a beautiful thing. So let us all stand in the likeness of God.

Ladies and gentlemen, I want to introduce you to a wicked artist who I brought here from the Bay Area. My man, So Rebel, aka Winstrong. 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

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Yeah. Yeah, big up Ishi Doobie and his dad, Mark and Mom. Yeah, the fire department. 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

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B-I-B-B-L-E, you know? 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Yeah? That's your instructions for reading. 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

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On guest vocals earlier, we had Windstrong. Make some noise for Windstrong. On the keyboards, we got my man K-Star. Kariki, make some noise for Kariki. On guitar, my good friend, my close brethren, Nathaniel. 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
1: We're gonna run it again?
0: A long time we know, gee, we can't find the time now. 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
1: That's the, D sharp to like B flat to
0: I like playing the rhythm. 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

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What'd you say, M16 is it? 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Alright, M16 thing of one. 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
1: Yeah.
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0: That's right. That's
1: yo,
0: right.
1: Yo. 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
1: 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Oh shit, call me by surprise.
0: Shoot that.
1: That's alright.

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1: it. 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
0: We will give me education.
1: God, they don't know.
0: We will give out to youth, man.
1: God, they don't know.
0: We will give me education.

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0: yeah, happy to be here.
3: Yes, come for a little.

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1: This next one is just a no-name, but, you know, we like it still.
2: We're still working. If you guys have any suggestions.
3: Boom, boom.
0: That's what we'll call it. We'll call it boom, boom.
1: So we got this little electronic drum kit thing back here, and it's cool because he's just...
3: Yeah, man.
0: Boom!

0: Emmett, you want to flash us? Okay. Black
1: liberation. I don't even know if the girls have checked their mic.
2: Yeah. Nice!
3: Had some trance stuff there.
2: Oh yeah, baby!
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How many times can he get jumped at the bus stop? 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

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What's up? Make some noise. 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Cause there ain't no time left. All right. I'm feeling it. 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

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There's another wicked sound. Yeah. Here's who made the correction. 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Check the beat, new juice selection. 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

apart. How does it feel living for the next vibration? Amazing playing on your local radio station. And they say they be relating to the flow that you're throwing down. But where the jest is, we don't mess around. You need direction, just follow the crown. I said the crown is bound to a style. Yeah, that's what

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Boom! 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

0: You need direction, just follow the crown. 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What's up?
1: What's up?
2: I think we scared them all.
0: Yeah. Boom. We are Juice. Apparently y'all don't know. Everybody say Juice. That's right. Do you know it's a takeover? Report to the dance floor right now. If you're not there,

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You better run, run for the cop, never run away. This is our neighborhood, we hold firm. 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Yes, Juice Crew, never run away. What do you say, people? Stand firm, I say. Do they know? 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
1: Yo,
0: stand firm, I say.
1: Got me firm.
0: Never run away.
1: Yeah. Rocket crew, let 'em feel it.

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It's family. 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

0: What she like? Give me the dance song, you know what she like. What she like, what she like. Give me the dance song, you know what she like. What she like, what she like. What she like. Move, move, move. Ladies, make some noise. We're gonna have a good time tonight, right? Someone asked him to turn you up in this. Show me a little love. Show me some love. Yeah.
1: Okay, on. Are
0: you all right? All right, all right. Who wants a CD right here? I got a CD, Juice CD, right here. Here she is, right here. Here you go. Boom. All right. All right. That was a... Didn't spill the beer. That's perfect. Yeah. Yeah. What you gonna do tonight? Show me a little love. Yeah. 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

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I'm not attached to it, I give it all to you. 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Huh, I'm not attached to it, girl. 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
1: You are attached to it.
0: Yes, y'all. This is how we do it. Y'all having a good time? What's up? Make some noise. 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

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Y'all still with us? Y'all still with us? All right. 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
1: we
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1: We got a couple more for y'all. Is that cool? Is that cool? Before Uhuru comes out here and does what they do. It's kind of a bass heavy night tonight.
2: This one's for the local kids here.
1: Sunny Break Kids, let's rock it.

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We're going to make way for the Roots, the Elders. 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

Thanks for rocking with us tonight. Thanks for rocking with us tonight. You know what it's all about. It's all about. It's just a little.

0: How y'all feeling tonight? Thanks for hanging with us.
1: Yo,
0: thanks for hanging with the crew.
1: Bless you all for coming.
0: Yo.
1: We're gonna play another song called Red Light Ragga. This one written by my brother Mo Chill.
0: I like it. You guys feeling good tonight? It's Friday.
1: Yeah.
0: Ain't y'all on vacation or something? Vacation.
1: Yeah.
0: Big up President Jason on the drums. President Jason on the drums, big up. That's right. That's President Holiday.
1: Yeah. Straight up fun. This is gonna be a good one. We call this the Friday Night Jamboree.
0: Let's do it, Juice Crew. Let's do it. All right.

0: crew.
1: That's right.
2: Yeah.
1: The party's just getting started.
2: Just give me a little bit more. Just a little bit more.
1: Thanks, y'all.
2: Don't worry
1: what do we got?
2: Feedback.
1: We got a Rebel Life right here. That's yeah. Right. Because it's a revolutionary state of mind, y'all.
2: Life is
1: Friday night.
2: Is reaching out to all the humble county people. You know.

0: Woo!
1: Yeah.
0: That's it.
2: Dice.
0: Yeah, I could have, man.
2: It's dice.
0: No, you don't have it.
3: Probably
2: not, but.
3: Dice.
2: What's the lighter right
0: over there? Oh, you found it. Yeah, man. I wouldn't want you calling and not like
2: saying
0: it. Dude, I got
2: a good
0: music over
2: I'm
0: down to, like, talk about everything, man, but that was like.
2: I think you guys should talk about that, like, when the lyricists aren't here. That's not necessarily something that we need to be here for.
4: We get together about twice a week, once a week for practice.
5: Yeah, I was thinking we should get a crew together and play some CI football, man.
4: Another night of the week, as Steve said, social dancing. So please come out.
5: Get your back in shape for next year. We'll play some CI football, man. Seriously. We get a crew together. There's so much fun, dude. Think about it. You get all the older guys in there. We're like 22. We're not that old, you know? We can still move.
2: Not for too long.
6: I feel like I'm old, man.
7: How's it going? Yeah, very good. How are you?
2: You guys want
7: it?

Okay.

0: There we go. All right. We've got one more routine for you guys here today before we let the next band come on. So before we end this, I hope you guys enjoy what you've seen here today. And you guys are a great crowd today. We'd love to see some of you, if not all of you, come out for our swing nights on Tuesday nights over at the Dance Center. Come on out. If you have any questions, come ask us. If you want to dance, come ask us. We're going to try to get out of the crowd as much as you can. This last routine we're going to do, it's the first time we've ever performed it. It's an all-guys routine. The ladies do help us out a little bit this upcoming. We hope you like it. It's called Voodoo Hex.
1: Forget we rock you steady. When we come well deadly. And I love
2: 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Sorry, bro. I forgot how it went. That's all right. No. This is your verse right here.

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0: 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That was fresh, man. No, just kidding. I don't remember. I guess you didn't even have a verse on that. That's fucked up.

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1: 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Around. 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

0: Came to the party, came to have fun. 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
1: Disco sound, coffee flicking down. 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

0: 1, 2, 1, 2.
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Another hip-hop track.

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0: Proper.
1: Juice. 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
1: the girl up there on the pedestal, you know, that's like, yeah, she's the fly lady. 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
2: Wind up your waist, then. 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
0: We're not gonna say nothing. Just feel the rhythm. Remember this one. All right, remember this one. I remember this one.
2: Rude boy.
0: This I know, if not maybe, I be loving the ladies. This I know, if remember this one. Remember this one.
1: Karate slew the whole of them.
0: What the?
1: Who the whole of them? Say karate slew the whole of them. Karate slew the whole of them.
0: What the?
1: Slew the whole of them.
0: Remember this one.

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1: Illegal people don't photo. 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Can we take up time for Tilo. This thing it up, kilo. When she says she want bed up. Same time I get a red up. Can we take she done, sweat up. They guess she says she couldn't get up.

0: 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Thank you.
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0: Thank you. Thank you.
2: I like that.
0: Yeah, that was
2: fun.
0: We
2: all know some top of toppers out there, you know?
0: Top of girls.

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0: This song is called Grind It Up, Twist It Up, and Smoke It Up.

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Or is it empty, yo? Time and time again, we face elimination, stand up with determination. 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Searching old vibration, living for a new interpretation. Picking it up, pick the rope up where the others laid it down. Looking for the funky sound, the system's corrupt. And you know that we've lit liquor shot for the people on the underground. We gonna lay it down. It's a fat juice sound. Come here. And let me know that you feel me. From San Diego back up to the city, take it up and you know we hit the county. Humboldt, land up the big trees. We let the smoke blow in the breeze. Represent, yeah. We let the smoke blow through the trees. Represent. We gonna keep on, coming on fresh. Fresh and brand new, gonna keep on keeping on, coming on fresh. Yeah. So let me know that you feel me. Let me know that you feel me. Check it out. Yo, it's Mo Chill, and I'm gonna spit a little verse. It's not rehearsed, I said this right off the tit off. Let the V drop and the body rock. I gotta let your soul shock. Pop, coming off the dome, just let me get out in the area and big up the freestyle session, you know, with the blessing, a juice rhythm. And you know we're gonna give them what they need and make them squeak. Break out the session, a blessing. Check. I said, keep it coming fresh. Settle for nothing less. I got a little, get a little something off my chest. Don't you know that we bless? Living up in the northern style. And John, he gets our sign. And we got the cool ride. Stepping on the gas, mashing on the gas, listen to the crack. Keep it coming. Let me know that you feel me. Let me know that you feel me. Let me know that you feel me. Check it. Let me know that we're feeling.

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Zeta rhyme, rhyme, rhyme, keep it fits, fits. Step by step, out the Babylon, then I'm gonna help by a sing a song, gonna mash one up, mash one up. Fill the cup, chant it up. Vibing and riding and riding and climbing. We just be rhyming, check it. Let me know that you feel me. What? Cause you know that we bounce for the city. And we rock for the boondocks. So let us know that you're feeling. Let us know that you're chilling. Let us know that you feel. Let us know that you, yeah.

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We keep it on bouncing. Chant it up for the chat, that's what we do. I said we come to wreck and mash up the set. The juice sound, I said it's hard to forget. With no regrets, we pass to the crowd. That's what we do, we said I make it sound loud. Said we come to move ya. Let us know that you feel ya. Yes. What? Just get up there in the energy. Let me get free for the scene. Blaze up a little joint, get the point. I said I'm feeling, yeah. Blaze one up, I keep it coming on true. That's what we do when the juice come true. The basement studio session, a blessing. Learn your lesson. Bouncing and climbing. We just be vibing and I just be rhyming. I keep it coming off the tip, don't let me trip. I said the beat is gonna flip, cause you, we breaking it out, and no doubt. The bus pop, I said we make them scream and shout. Just wanna make the club a jumping dream. Yo, are you on my team? Humble, that's the greed that we smoking. Keep it coming, and you know it's so potent. Chronic, that's the song for it. No. Yeah. Yeah. Yo, just want to big up the sesh. Make it sound fresh. Cause the juice is the bless. A rhyming and timing and keep it a rhyming and time. Yeah. It's a mo chill, a flavor, a massive D. It's got the good time behavior. And a J-Bird on the kid. Folly Walks coming with the bass legit. King, keep it coming rude. A positive attitude. Blaze one up for the youth. We keep it truth, it's 100 fruit. And we coming true on the lyrical style. Bussin' it, I said we travel with the mouse. We bust it out, keep it coming off the tip. Rip on the scene, said we taking little sip of the golden flavor. Watch your behavior, keep it coming with the green flavor. OG original session, a blessing. I said we just refreshing and vibing and rhyming and climbing and keep it on timing. Keep it coming and you know it's too many styles, man. That's what we do. On the message you never drop. I said that we on the hilltop. Yo, pop. Yeah.

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Keep it coming cause I've traveled many miles. I blaze one up for no ho, check it out. 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Jump in the ride, mash the gas.

flow, to stay original. 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We're not going fully digital. 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Yeah.

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That's what we do when we blaze one up off the tip. That's what we do. I keep it coming on the true. That's what we do when the juice come true. Blaze one up, fill the cup, and we chant it up. We chant for the hydrant, cause we rising, and we never criticizing, just vibing and creating, never debating, cause we jump in the ride, mash the gas, system pumped up, turn it up to full blast, pop 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
1: fire is blazing and blazing and blazing, it's so amazing. 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

0: they come and throw. 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
1: smoke
0: scream.
1: Me ganja and me put it in a me chalwa, and then me bless it with a little bit of water. 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Cause Babylon, you have to burn down later. When we bust upon the mic, we just a chant on fire. Holy wag him just a come, and him life where is. Like every time we just a bust it, oh, you know we have to come back and tell you what we said.
0: Yes.
1: DJ just a bust it from way back in the day.
0: Bust it.
1: And the people, they must say, never in my life, them while you're a DJ. What a flex upon the mic, I like this kid from the humble county titty. We just a throw all the hands in our ear.
0: Yeah.
1: Folly walk upon the base of people running fear, and the J-Bird are coming. My man, he's always near. Massive DJ just a coming.

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1: I don't remember.
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1: In Jeffy again. 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
2: They just couldn't beat it.
1: Cause when we're at a show, the whole Juice Crew likes to mingle. 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

0: Groups, rocks, parties. 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We only come to educate the mass of young people. 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
1: Me and my crew just lay the smack down. 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
0: True.
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0: True.
1: All we wanna do just lay the smack down. 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All we wanna do is lay the smack down.
0: That's it.
1: Me and my crew just lay the smack down.
0: Uh-huh.
1: All we wanna do just lay the smack down. 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
0: Simmer and pass me the keys to my BMF bass.

0: bus at one. 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
1: Yo, late night, deep in the session, doing my thing, yo, we never resting. A gift of lift, that no flip, just take a sip, watch me rip, and don't you even trip.

0: it harder.
1: Yes, I know your people will conquer, cause we protected by the Rasta. Build the weight and the hate is like the Golden Gate, yo. But in this life, you gotta keep the faith, yo. Spreading the blessing, cause we just be created.
0: Yeah.
1: What? What? Here's this little chorus right here, check it out. Each and every time we roll through your town, represent the masses strictly underground. Forget OZs, don't tease, we won't pound. Stay a step ahead when the shit goes down. Each and every time we roll through your town, represent the masses strictly the underground. Forget OZs, don't tease, we won't pound. Stay a step ahead when the shit goes down.
0: Yes.
2: That's
3: place the bed. Yeah, that's just the one track.
2: Is that this step ahead?
3: Yeah.
1: I need some weed, weed, weed, weed. Spark it up.

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Represent the masses, strictly underground. Forget OZs, don't tease, we won't pounds. Stay a step ahead when the shit goes down. Late night, deep in the session, doing my thing, yo, we never resting. A gift of lip that no flip, just take a sip. Watch me rip and don't you even trip. Stop here unless you get the point. You think I'm soft cause I passed you my joint? Original, lion's blood running through my veins. I let you hear it when I'm feeling pain. Yo, I can't explain, this world is on my shoulder, but I can hold her, yo, I can hold her. Yes, I know your people will conquer, cause we protected by the Rasta. Still the weight and the hate feels like the Golden Gate, but in this life, you gotta keep the faith. But in this, my crew's on the case, yeah. Each and every time we roll through your town, represent the masses strictly underground. Forget OZs, don't tease, we won't pounds. 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Forget OZs, don't tease, we won't pounds. Stay a step ahead when the shit goes down. Stay a step ahead, yo. Can you hear it? It sounds like ghetto heartbeat. 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I'm in the

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Stay a step ahead till the shit goes down. Yo, we gotta stay a step ahead, yo. Groove it out, y'all, groove it out. Yeah, yes, yes.

0: 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Stay a step ahead, yo.
1: Watch your back.
0: Yeah. I don't really do much on this one track. You know, some tracks, it's not like
1: olden days. 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
0: Sometimes.
1: If he feel it.

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0: the Gem 5 coming through. Said, what you gonna do when we play something brand new? And I said, we keep it true. 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Keep it coming, sis. You gonna need many times if you deal with I. You know we well versatile. Keep it coming, right cool. That's what we do. Women do come true.
1: Sure.
0: Okay, now let's just have to blaze up the set. Said do he raise up the set.
2: Jaja are the father, Mr. Jaja are the king.
0: Yes.
2: Jaja make me dip up on the microphone and sing.
0: What?
2: Jaja are the king and Mr. Jaja are the father. Come make we blaze up with Chalwas. The conquering lion, if he break every chain. Can I bring us to victory again and again? Can I make the sun, the moon, the star, and the rain? I ain't no good, I sense to me, no water floating on me rain. Can I chat on no chibas, I figure out a Zion chain? Can I this one and that one say I cannot come?
0: Yeah.
2: And the true you don't know, this a sound not the same as any other sound, we would drive you insane. Come sound boy, me making a blink out, me ring, cause we want me to leave tomorrow, and me now will live in pain. This a one crew, we are coming so true, and the style always fresh and brand new. But this a one time, we are coming,
0: yeah.
2: Two times.

0: the West Coast. Yeah. It's all about the West Coast. It's all about the West Coast. It's all about the West Coast. The West Coast. Yo!
1: What? Tell me, say, see how we are rocking and I see how we are swinging. See how we are bubbling and I see how do anything. Ragamuffin style. K-Star in our area. Big ups. Juice Crew. Sound Galore.
0: Keep it
1: for
0: going,
1: 2004.
0: That's it, that's it, that's it. I'ma hit this one verse, yo. It all starts with a spark, electricity. Amplified sound system, so you hear the energy. Make your head pound, but we do it intentionally.

0: Yo. 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Yo, end it. You got this. You got something. I hit it. Keep going.
1: Come, we go chant down Babylon one more time. Follow me now, Massive and Crew. And I'm going to say, come make we chant down Babylon one more time. Rastaman, I hear when we say, the Babylon system, it is a fraud. Yet them go along like them runway yard. So come make we chant down Babylon one more time. Rastaman, the chalice of the blade. We can chant down Babylon. Come make we chant down Babylon. No for them a talk, but see say them got it wrong. Come make we chant down the tea of Babylon. Cause you don't know, they can't galang, galang. Come sing we song, we are chant on Babylon. And all the way I know that the Jews are number one. We come for Rudy.

0: table yeah. 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
1: Under the hall, the ready to knock. 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
0: Top.
1: Never too cool till we always too hot.
0: Hot.
1: Under the disco, ready to shine. Big up the people with them open mind. Trouble is here and it's ready to find. Each and every time we chant it out in my rhyme. 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Licking Ja Herb direct from Ja Crop. 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Yo!

0: okay this time.
1: Yeah.
0: Winner enough, a winner enough, a winner enough.
1: Niceness.
0: Yeah. It is time.
1: Yeah.
0: Winner enough, a winner enough, a winner enough.
1: Niceness.
0: Yeah. I like it. I like it.

0: Bond the Med.
1: Yo! End it, end it! Oh, damn, that was fresh, Jeff. That was fresh, man. No, just kidding. I don't remember. I guess you didn't even have a verse on that. That's a fucked up song to end on, man.

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0: Yeah. Yeah. Yes, I.
1: So we're going to have to end it right here. This is our last tune.
0: Yes.
1: What else?
0: Everybody needs to make as much noise as this guy right here.
2: All the music he's like to draw from and gives us inspiration.
0: Yes,
1: so
0: oh, yeah, yeah, yeah. Yeah, big up, Jam Master J, R.I.P. Laid the foundation for Halloween, see?
1: Terrible when the positive people have to follow.
0: Yes, sir.

0: All right. 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I mean, y'all already know we love y'all. Y'all love us. We love Robin and Robin. Make sure you hit them.
1: Oh, yeah.
0: Give them some love. How many years? 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

0: 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That was rude. 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
0: All right, all right, all right. 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

0: bubble up. 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You the one that house rocker. Now they call me Chill the Boots Knocker. 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Juice Crew, we're gonna get you
1: right in the chakra.
0: You the one that house rocker. Now they call me Chill the Boots Knocker. Each and every time we come through the shot. Juice Crew, we're gonna get you
1: right in the shot.
2: Jump, everybody just jump.
0: We come through when we come
2: come on,
0: through.
2: Jump.
0: It's the boots knocker.
2: Jump.
0: Booyaka. That's right.
3: Thank you.
0: All right.
3: High energy.
0: Now that we got your attention.
3: Hello.
0: Family business every time that we come around, round.
3: Family is at the core.
0: Yes, Juice.
4: Bring around the rhythm.
0: You heard it here first.
3: The Juice. Family business.

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1: Can you feel it?
0: I reminds every time that we come around.
1: Can you feel it?
0: We just need more time, family business out.
1: Yeah,
0: chill.

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1: 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Yes, y'all. 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
0: Behind the iron
1: It's just
0: curtain.
1: A little hip-hop, mix it with some dancehall. It's just a little hip-hop, mix it with some dancehall. Then you got the Juice Crew. All right. Are we ready?
2: All right, let's do it.
1: Here we go. If you didn't know,
2: here we go.
1: My band's name is Juice. We live here, Humboldt County, representing every time. Roots run deep. 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
1: Probably. 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
0: Oh, they just gonna feel it. 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Just gonna feel it tonight. We can rock a party. We can rock a party. Cause we can rock a party all night long. 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

0: Yeah.
1: Thank you. 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We are the Jew.
2: Y'all with us now, right? We're going to just keep it boom, boom, boom. That's how we do
3: boom,
2: it.
3: Boom, boom, boom.
2: Thanks for rocking with us.
3: To the boom, bip. Never stop, never
2: beautiful
3: quit.
2: People, beautiful people.
3: Hip dip, boom, bip.
2: Hey, Robin, if y'all, everybody, thanks for letting us come out and the do boom. This again. I think they've been doing it for like all their life or something. Like, they have a birthday every year. I know that.
1: Anniversary.
2: Anniversary too, is that what it is?
1: I believe that's what it is.
2: Anniversary. Well, shit, I didn't even know that.
1: I think that's what
2: I should have remembered from last year.
1: I could be wrong. It is.
2: Happy anniversary then.
1: Happy anniversary to
2: Rob. Hey. Another year. That's so beautiful.
1: Just keep
2: that
1: on adding them. That's all you
2: right
1: can do.
2: There.
1: Put them in your belt. Another year.
2: It must be two
1: you.
2: Or 3 years by now, I'm sure.
3: Oh, yeah. One or two, I believe.
2: All right, this is for the reggae people out there. I know you came out to hear it.

It's just chill, another Macville Bill villain, illin to the most deaf F chillin. Yeah. That's how I do every time I champ on the M-I-C. I just get free, originality.

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0: I mean, I'm feeling

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0: Y'all sing in the bathroom louder than that.
1: Ah.
0: Come on now. 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
0: That's my crew right there. Juice.
2: Juice.
0: Sometimes I, you know, I might get off on a tangent or something, but they bring me back. They bring me back
1: to the center, to the fundamental foundation. Boom, shaka.
0: Yeah.
1: Freshwater.
0: Now this is the-

0: I like
1: Street
0: that.
1: Soldier.
0: Nice skate song.
1: Just like I told you. Street soldier. Just like I told you.
0: Yo.

0: Do what you can to fight the system. Do what you can to fight the system. Do what you can to fight the system. They don't represent us. Do what you can to fight the system. Do what you can to fight your system. Do what you can to fight the system. They don't represent our line.
1: Tell them, tell them.
0: When I walk one step at a time, cause you know, I said I cannot.

0: like that. It sounds kind of X-Files right there.
1: Yeah.
0: Do that again, K-Star.
2: Just like I told ya. Street soldier, just like I told ya. Street soldier, just like I told ya.
0: I like
2: that. Street soldier, just like I told ya.
0: All right, here we go.
3: Tell them old
0: extraterrestrial, never sexual.

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You're gonna hear it, we're gonna feel it. Out here, we're gonna live it. We're gonna hear it, we're gonna feel it. Oh, when I hit the beat.

0: What?
1: No chill.
2: Thanks, y'all. Thanks, y'all.
0: Booyaka. Fresh right. Water. We got another one for you.
2: Yo.
0: I don't know if we know what it is yet, but we're getting it.
2: You guys feeling all right? Rob, you okay? Robin, you guys all right? I just heard it was your anniversary. Man, you guys still have that twinkle in your eye. What's it, 2-3 years? Is this your third, fourth?
3: 40th, what? 40.
2: What?
0: 40.
2: What?
0: Hey now.
2: What? Damn, that's love.
0: Don't jump from 2 to 40.
2: That's love. All right. We're going to keep the party going. I don't want to embarrass them.
0: That's like copper to diamond.
2: Because I embarrass them,
0: and
2: I end up embarrassing myself. You know how that goes.
0: God damn.
2: All right. What do we got? What do we got, crew?
0: Oh.
2: Okay.
0: It's
2: we
0: a
2: call
0: treat.
2: This the sauna rhythm.
0: A little.
2: Thanks.
0: A little.
2: Thanks, Cino. All right. This is sauna. We made this one up.
0: A little ska.
2: A few years ago. At HSU, they used to have a sauna there and. Yeah, you know, I'll tell you about it later. All right, let's do this.

0: you.
1: Thank you.
2: Yes.
1: Thank you. A little ska flavor for you.
2: Now you guys are with me. What was that? Was that a valley or was that a peak?
1: I think that was a peak.
2: That was a peak.
3: Summit,
2: all right.
3: The zenith.
2: You guys are with me. I understand.
1: I think they are ready. They've been ready.
2: All right, y'all. Let's work this one. This one is for all the sisters and brethren tonight. Just having a good time. You know what I mean? That's what we like to do. Have a good time. There's one thing you know.
4: See you, Carlos. I'll find you.
1: Give me a shout out. Dial it in, dial it in.
2: All right. Big up, family. There's Wendy, Jen.
1: Yeah.
2: Watch those ladies out there. Don't get hurt, boys. Don't get hurt. All I'm saying.
1: Don't get hurt, boys.
2: I've seen it. I've seen it before. All right. Here we go. Soul trip. Soul trip.
1: Soul trip. Fresh water.
2: Is this a fresh water party or what?
4: Off Red Bull, son.
2: I said, is this a fresh water party or what?
1: What?
2: Yeah. Just like I thought.

0: Dark Jewels. Watch him out there. All right, y'all feeling us tonight? Y'all feeling us tonight? I believe we got a few more for y'all. We don't want to get nobody arrested. You know what I mean? Our drummer is bound to get arrested. I mean, goddamn, we got to watch him all the time. You know, the hyper he get, the more illegal he gets, I think. I don't know. Watch him. Don't get cut. All right. What we got for the people?
1: Low pro. Baby,
0: what
1: low
0: do
1: pro.
0: We got for the people? Oh,
2: Smacky Smackdown.
0: Oh, that's kind of clever. All right, we got a few more for y'all. We're going to try to keep it, you know, keep it grinding. That's what I enjoy. Just start.

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1: Party all night.
0: Party all night. 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

party, party all night. 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Inhale, exhale, this is the final power. 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Shake that ass to the beat so it lasts. 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A mission crucial. 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Roots are critical. 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

0: Mochill.
1: Party all night. 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Party all night.
0: Yeah. All right.
1: Hey, I really think you guys could party all night. I really do.
0: The party's just getting started.
1: Hey, Mo, chill. Let me ask you something.
0: Yes.
1: I've heard something comes out at night. I think it's the juice.
0: All right.
1: I've heard this.
0: The juice. It's the freaks, too.
1: The freaks come out at night.
0: The freaks come out at night.
1: They only,
0: and I
1: you
0: think
1: know.
0: The juice is under the freak umbrella. So
1: I think so.
0: Yeah. So it fits.
1: Exactly.
0: All right. We're going to keep this one going. Because the freaks come out at night. The freaks come out at night.

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1: Boom!
2: Thank you, Freshwater.
1: This is a Freshwater party.
3: Fresh.
1: That's what I'm talking about.
2: Yeah. I think they're feeling it,
1: fresh
2: bro.
1: Fresh water comes out at night.
2: You're fucking hitting it,
1: they
2: man.
1: They stay all up until the early light.
2: Freshwater stay.
1: All right, we got some more. We just gonna just boom, boom, boom. You guys okay with that?
2: Hit us
1: boom,
2: with
1: boom,
2: some
1: boom,
2: juice.
1: Boom, boom, boom, boom, boom, boom. You know what I mean? Like a machine gun. Pop, pop, pop, pop, pop, pop. All right. This one we call Step Ahead. Is it Step Ahead? Or are we doing the same rhythm or? All right, y'all. If you've been saving that tight pinhead joint, that last herb that you had, you rolled before you came here, now's the time to blaze it up. Blaze that pinhead up.

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0: 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Stay a step ahead, yo.
1: That's sick right there.
0: The y'all shit like that goes rhythm? Down.
1: Y'all like that rhythm? Everybody grind it out. Grind it out. Grind it out. Grind it out. Stay a step ahead, yo. Grind it out. Grind it out.
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1: Stay a step ahead, yo.
0: Grind it out. Grind it.
1: Grind it out.
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1: Stay a step ahead, yo.
0: Grind it, grind it, grind it.
1: Grind it out.
0: Grind it, grind it, grind it.
1: Late night, deep.

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1: Goes down. Goes down.
2: Stay a step ahead till the shit goes down. You know what I mean?
0: The shit goes down. Boom, boom, boom, goes down.
2: Yeah. Thanks, y'all. What are we looking at? Where are we looking at?
3: Ha! You know, maybe 19.
2: All right. We got two more.
3: But it's still hot.
2: Two more.
3: It's still hot.
2: Two more. Because it's about to get crazy. It's about to get crazy out here. Okay, yeah, just call out a number. 100 more. I don't mind. I don't mind. Did you guys hear what I said about the whole drummer arrest thing? You guys think I'm playing? I'm telling you, it's about to get crazy. All right. Rebel life. Rebel life. Rebel life.
3: What do you think? Because
2: it's a rebel life
3: for?
2: When you're living in strife. It don't matter if you're wrong or right.

0: when you're living in strife. It don't matter if it's wrong or right. It's a rebel life. Keep your family tight. Every day and every night.
1: Yeah.
0: Hit it and quit it. Hit it and quit it.
2: So much longer.
0: Yes. It's a rebel life. Y'all like that? Y'all like that?
1: That's what I'm talking about. Play a bunch more is what we've just been instructed to do.
0: Play a bunch more.
1: That's what I heard.
0: I heard it, but
1: not a little bit. Not a medium amount. A bunch more.
0: Jump in the ride and we mashed the gas. 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

0: First one to party. 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That was almost too much for me.
1: Give it up for Mo Better on the guitar right there. Mo Better on the guitar. Give him some love. Is this K-Star on the keys? K-Star on the keys. Gangster Star right there. Here we got, Jay Bird on the drums right here. Jay Bird, give it up. He'll cut ya. He'll cut ya. We got C-Note on the guitar, the bass guitar. C-Note and the Hizzle. We got Scotty Irie back there. Scotty Irie back there. Yes, I. King Froggy. King Froggy on the back of vocals on the tip.
0: Thank you. And we've got Mo Chill on the mic. Mo Chill.
1: All right. All right. I'm sure we got.
0: We are the Juice.
1: Have we played all our songs yet?
2: No.
0: Do we have it?
1: Have we played them all?
2: No.
0: Are we spent?
1: I swear to God, we'd be here till next Thursday if we played all our songs.
0: Mo, Mo
1: Chill. Next Thursday, huh?
0: How many climaxes have we had? I mean,
1: man,
0: shit.
1: God damn. I don't know. I can only speak for myself in that situation. But,
3: What do we got? What do we got?
1: All right.
0: Otra.
1: We're going to try this again. This was called Red Light Rago. This is for all of y'all tonight. Freshwater party, another freshwater party.

0: it. There it is.
1: Yes, nice
0: the
1: vibes.
0: Stars, clear skies.
1: Nice vibes.
0: Didn't rain on us. Very nice. Man, that's a beautiful sky.
1: This is our last track of the evening. I'm sorry. I'm sorry. Oh, man.
0: Hey, we asked you if you could see the
1: sign.
0: That
1: makes me feel kind of weird when somebody uses my words against me like that.
0: No. We asked them if they could see the sign.
1: I can't see the sign.
0: But did they see the sign?
1: They obviously see the sign, and he's asking me if I saw the sign.
0: True that.
1: No. All right.
0: It is right there.
1: Yes. Thanks for vibing with us tonight. 9999.
0: The vibes are good.
1: Vibes are nice.
2: Vibes are nice.
1: Vibes are nice.
0: Very warm.
1: We might be able to, you know.
0: It's hot.
1: This song we call Sunny Break Kids because, yeah, maybe y'all can figure it out. I don't know why we do it, but.
0: That's what I'm talking about. Bring it to us. Yeah.

0: You're goddamn right.
1: Jump, jump, jump, jump, jump.

0: everybody right what? Here. You're goddamn right.
1: What?
0: Right here.
1: What?
2: You're goddamn right.
1: You're goddamn right.
2: You're goddamn right.
0: Right here, yo.
2: You're goddamn right.
0: They can rock a party. They can rock a party. They can rock.

0: How you guys feeling? You got no more juice? Yeah?
1: All right. Yeah, let's do it. Let me get out.
0: You know what we say in Hawaii? We say hana ho. That means one more song. So when I say hana, you say ho. Hana. Hana. Hana. Juice, I think you didn't want it back.
2: 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I want everybody to say that. You're goddamn right. You're goddamn right. Do we have one more for y'all? Hold on. Oh, come on. Stay with me. Do we have one more for y'all? You're goddamn right.
3: Goddamn right.
2: Goddamn right.
3: Goddamn right.
2: Goddamn right.
3: Goddamn right.
2: All right, we got one more for y'all. We gonna smooth it out. Smooth it out. Big up smooth. Robin. Having us over here.
4: So smooth, just so damn smooth.
2: Yes, I. One more for the people.

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Fighting every day, day by day living, and we giving survival. Keeping in, we know your rival. Yeah.

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Put me on, I got something to say. Say we love hip hop. We love it

0: 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Here.
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0: All right.
1: Put me on, I got something to say. Yeah. Do you love it now? Kavasieta. All right. When I was a youth, I was a house rocker. Now they call me chill.
0: A boost knocker.
1: Let's do it.
0: Each and every time. He comes through to shock you.
1: All right. How y'all doing? Here we go. When I was a youth, I was a house rocker. Let's do it.
2: They like green things. They like shamrocks. I like shamrocks.